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I'm Vic Edwards. Just a quick reminder, June 21st is Father's Day. Don't forget about us dads. We're very important, too. I know mom's important, but so is dad. And you can give the perfect Father's Day gift to dad, $5,000. Nothing better than that. 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
1: They say the holy water's watered down, and this town's lost its faith. 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

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According to Kyle Eastwood, son of Clint Eastwood, Mr. Eastwood has officially retired. He is 95 years old. We should all be so lucky.

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14: A Better Life with Dr. Sanjay Gupta.
15: Did you know that almost half the vegetables and more than three-quarters of the fruit that we eat in this country come from just one state, California? Yeah, it's true. And according to a new report by the Environmental Working Group, a health advocacy organization, a lot of this produce is tainted with PFAS, which are sometimes referred to as forever chemicals. Why? Well, the EPA says pesticides keep America's food supply safe, abundant, and affordable. And of course, these chemicals are used in every state, not just California. Now, if you are worried, though, about how much you're consuming, the best thing to do is to buy organic produce, if and when you can. Organic or not, you should rinse all fruits and vegetables under running water. Don't use any soap. And as one epidemiologist told us, use a brush on sturdier items like carrots, potatoes, and cucumbers. I'm Dr. Sanjay Gupta, helping you live a better life.
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18: Temperatures for this evening dipping into the middle 60s across northeastern Kansas. Winds remain from the southeast at about 15 miles per hour, and another hot day ahead for Wednesday back into the lower 80s. I'm KSNT 27 News Storm Track meteorologist Ashton Rizzo. Magic.

Magic 107.7 of Vic Edwards, New York City Police Department. This made national news. The police department investigating videos of men emerging from Brooklyn sewers. There's only one explanation. You're right.

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Tomorrow, starting off with Veronica, more opportunity for you to qualify yourself for this great trip to the Bourbon and Beyond Festival in Louisville, Kentucky. You will see Hootie and the Blowfish, Joan Jett, Counting Crows, Cheap Trick, and more, and maybe sip some bourbon. 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

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Were you ever spanked as a child? My dad spanked me once. And that was just last week. No, I'm... just one time, long time ago. It's a very, very vivid memory, I must say.

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He's got the neckties. He's got the socks. Now, give Dad something that really rocks. Magic 107.7 is hooking one lucky top pop up with $5,000 for a basement, barbecue, or

Temperatures for this evening dipping into the middle 60s across northeastern Kansas. Winds remain from the southeast at about 15 miles per hour, and another hot day ahead for Wednesday back into the lower 80s. I'm KSNT 27 News Storm Track Meteorologist Ashton Rizzo. Magic.

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I'm Vic Edwards. Workers in America, this could be you, are declining high-paying promotions to avoid added stress and responsibility. It is being referred to as job dropping. Not doing it. Not going to do it. I've never been offered a high-paying promotion, so I don't know what this is about.

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It's soccer, that's why. I'm waiting for football season, you know what I mean? 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

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I will constantly remind you that June 21st is Father's Day because I'm a dad too. I don't want anyone to forget their dad. All right? 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

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Over half of Americans buy shoes they regret buying because of discomfort. Yeah, I have a pair of shoes like that. Very unfortunate, too. I keep trying them on, you know, every once in a while, see if they fit now. They didn't fit before, but in my mind, I'm thinking maybe they fit now. And it never happens. But I'll keep trying. Maybe someday they will fit.

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It's called KD Mac and Cheesecake. Sweet and savory flavors in one dish. I guess I would try it if I was in Canada, but that's probably not going to happen anytime soon. I would try it, but I wouldn't buy it. If someone gave it to me, said, here, try this, I would try it.

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I'm Vic Edwards. Today is National I Love My Dentist Day. And coincidentally, this was not planned. I went to the dentist. Had I known it was Love My Dentist Day, I would have said I love you. No, I wouldn't dare do that.

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I'm Vic Edwards. Win a trip to the Bourbon and Beyond Festival in Louisville, Kentucky. You'll see Hootie and the Blowfish, Joan Jett, Counting Crows, Cheap Trick, and more, and sip some really fine bourbon. All you have to do is be listening for the keywords tomorrow. Text the words in, and you're qualified. That's all you got to do. Even a caveman could do it. It's so easy.

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He's got the socks. Now, give Dad something that really rocks. Magic 107.7 is hooking one lucky top pop up with $5,000 for a basement.

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4: Temperatures for this evening dipping into the middle 60s across northeastern Kansas. Winds remain from the southeast at about 15 miles per hour, and another hot day.

Magic 107.7. I'm Vic Edwards. Things parents enjoy teaching their kids. Walking, smiling, talking. Cleaning their room. Not sure the kids enjoy that. Riding a bike, potty training, and reading. I was not home when my daughter took her first steps. I was at work. Yeah. I should get paid extra for that when that happened. Or get a bonus, you know. You had to miss your child walking, so here's an extra $5,000.

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That will be your next chance to qualify for the Bourbon and Beyond Festival flyaway to Louisville. And I will be back tomorrow night at 7 o'clock. Have a fantastic Wednesday. Baby, I'm

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You were right there all along. We also give you yesterday's favorites like this. Like this. We're playing games with my heart. 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
9: For the ninth year in a row, Finland has been named the happiest country in the world. That's according to the World Happiness Report put out every year by the Wellbeing Research Center at the University of Oxford in the UK. Two other Nordic nations, Iceland and Denmark, came in at numbers 2 and 3. Now, having spent quite a bit of time in these countries over my 2.5 decades as a journalist, I can tell you that this is not at all that surprising. There's an entirely different way of thinking in these countries. We before me, you might

0: today. In other words, the mentality is less adversarial and much more, we're all in this together. One other interesting thing that came up was that no matter where someone lived, the more time they spent on social media, the less happy they were. Want to smile? It's simple. Put your phone away for a bit. I'm Dr. Sanjay Gupta, helping you live a better life.
1: Temperatures for this evening dipping into the middle 60s across northeastern Kansas. Winds remain from the southeast at about 15 miles per hour. And another hot day ahead for Wednesday, back into the lower 80s. I'm KSNT 27 News Storm Track meteorologist Ashton Rizzo. 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
5: Temperatures for this evening dipping into the middle 60s across northeastern Kansas. Winds remain from the southeast at about 15 miles per hour, and another hot day ahead for Wednesday back into the lower 80s. I'm KSNT 27 News Storm Track Meteorologist Ashton Rizzo. Magic.

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0: When we say we give you today's hits, we mean this. 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
5: For the ninth year in a row, Finland has been named the happiest country in the world. That's according to the World Happiness Report put out every year by the Wellbeing Research Center at the University of Oxford in the UK. Two other Nordic nations, Iceland and Denmark, came in at numbers 2 and 3. Now, having spent quite a bit of time in these countries over my 2.5 decades as a journalist, I can tell you that this is not at all that surprising. There's an entirely different way of thinking in these countries. We before me, you might say. In other words, the mentality is less adversarial and much more, we're all in this together. One other interesting thing that came up was that no matter where someone lived, the more time they spent on social media, the less happy they were. Want to smile? It's simple. Put your phone away for a bit. I'm Dr. Sanjay Gupta, helping you live a better life.
6: Temperatures for this evening dipping into the middle 60s across northeastern Kansas. Winds remain from the southeast at about 15 miles per hour, and another hot day ahead for Wednesday back into the lower 80s. I'm KSNT 27 News Storm Track Meteorologist Ashton Rizzo. Magic.

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0: He's got the neckties. 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
15: For the ninth year in a row, Finland has been named the happiest country in the world. That's according to the World Happiness Report put out every year by the Wellbeing Research Center at the University of Oxford in the UK. Two other Nordic nations, Iceland and Denmark, came in at numbers 2 and 3. Now, having spent quite a bit of time in these countries over my 2.5 decades as a journalist, I can tell you that this is not at all that surprising. There's an entirely different way of thinking in these countries. We before me, you might say. In other words, the mentality is less adversarial and much more, we're all in this together. One other interesting thing that came up was that no matter where someone lived, the more time they spent on social media, the less happy they were. Want to smile? It's simple. Put your phone away for a bit. I'm Dr. Sanjay Gupta, helping you live a better life.
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1: Battling cloud cover throughout today and a chance for a few isolated thunderstorms. A southeast wind around 5 to 10 miles per hour as temperatures climb into the lower to middle 80s. Overnight tonight, we'll see temperatures dip down into the lower to middle 60s. Highs for your Thursday in the middle 80s with a chance for scattered storms throughout the area. I'm 27 News Storm Track meteorologist Eli Millard. Magic.

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1: weather. Battling cloud cover throughout today and a chance for a few isolated thunderstorms. A southeast wind around 5 to 10 miles per hour as temperatures climb into the lower to middle 80s. Overnight tonight, we'll see temperatures dip down into the lower to middle 60s. Highs for your Thursday in the middle 80s with a chance for scattered storms throughout the area. I'm 27 News Storm Track Meteorologist Eli Miller. Magic.

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1: It's going down in Newport in September, and you could be there. 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So text the national keyword Kentucky. Yeah, just like the state, Kentucky. And send that to 95819.

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0: I want you, I need you, oh God. 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
1: Today's hits, yesterday's favorites, Magic 107.7. Krause in the house. All right, Tyler, tell us about that time you were injured showing off.
2: Well, it wasn't someone I know. It was something I did personally.
3: All right, well, it's going to feel a whole lot better once you get it off your chest.
2: Well, I was out by the lake. I was standing at the edge of the bluff. A buddy of mine had a can of kerosene, and I had an extra white T-shirt. I decided to soak that T-shirt in the kerosene. I took a lighter, and I set the shirt on fire, said, wash this. I ran, I jumped in the water.
4: That's stupid! Use your common sense!
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2: No, not anymore. 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

0: for Veronica. 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
2: 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First of all, he probably didn't consider the fly guts that were on it, but besides that, it's electric.
1: Well, you know, battery-operated, the little tennis handle thing.
2: Did he get the result he was hoping for?
1: Oh, yeah. It sparked.
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4: 70 east and westbound at New Thicker, a steady flow with no delays. 470 east and westbound at Burlingame, no issues there. Average speed 59. And 75 north and southbound at 24 Highway, no issues. No delays over the Westgate Bridge. I'm Wendy with your
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11: A better life with Dr. Sanjay Gupta.
12: Slowly but surely, AI is seeping its way into every corner of our lives. One area perhaps I didn't expect is diet advice. A new study out of Turkey found that chatbots are recommending to teen boys and girls that they restrict their daily calories to dangerously low levels and eat a balance of nutrients that are kind of out of whack. Remember, teenagers are growing, one pediatrician told us. If they aren't getting enough nutrition, it can really stunt their growth on a number of levels. And in extreme cases, it can lead to significant health consequences. Large language models, LLMs, they are designed to agree with you. So if you're looking to lose weight, they're going to push you pretty hard in that direction. They also sometimes don't know how to tell the difference between good information and bad information. And you know who does? Your doctor. I'm Dr. Sanjay Gupta, helping you live a better life.
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0: in the name of showing off, and all we have to show for it is, well, it's an injury. Olivia, what happened?
1: So my husband at the time was driving around showing off on a golf cart, and he actually threw me out of it.
0: Oh, come on now. What's he doing?
1: Not only did he throw me out of it, my leg got stuck underneath the golf cart and fractured my tibia, tore my ligament and PCO.
0: So this is the kind of opposite of the question. It wasn't that he was showing off and got injured. He was showing off and you got injured. That might explain why he's your ex.
1: Soon to be, yes.

0: Tennessee.
1: So when Josh Thompson knew he had an upcoming meeting with his boss, which would end up in him getting fired, he thought, well, hey, I'll bring in somebody to help me, help support me in that meeting. Did Josh bring A, his wife, B, his mom, or C, Joe the Clown?
2: Oh, those are tough. I think I'll go with C.
1: Oh, you aren't clowning around with this game. You know your stuff. Yes, there's a New Zealand law that allows for an employee faced with a difficult meeting to bring a family member or friend along for emotional support. So Josh shelled out $200 to bring into the meeting with his boss, Joe the Clown.
3: I thought the news was going to be quite bad, and I thought if it's going to be bad news, I'd best get a professional in. So I thought best to get in Joe to make a few balloon animals and keep my spirits high.
1: Clowns usually have lots of skills, but having Joe the Clown make balloon animals while you're being fired, was that the best strategy?
3: Yeah, balloon animals, very noisy. Didn't really think about it at the time.
1: Even though Josh had the supports of Joe the Clown, he did not have the supports of his company, and he was still fired.

He's got the neckties. He's got the socks. Now, give Dad something that really rocks. Magic 107.7 is hooking one lucky top pop up with $5,000 for a basement, barbecue, or

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1: What a lineup. It is going to be Foo Fighters, Mumford & Sons, Chris Stapleton, Dave Matthews Band. That's just part of the lineup for Bourbon and Beyond. Five-night hotel stay, $1,500. Spending money for you. 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The national keyword you need to text to qualify is Kentucky. Kentucky, 95819. 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

0: feeling me?
1: 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Krause in the house for Veronica. And let's take a second to answer the all-important question.
2: What could possibly go wrong?
3: Might be hard to find somebody that had a worse week than this guy in Canada. He got arrested on Tuesday because someone called the police to say that he was causing a disturbance in a restaurant.
2: What could possibly go wrong?
3: He'd had too much to drink. He refused to leave. So the cops wrote him up and then they drove him home. But the man was still really mad.
2: What could possibly go wrong?
3: So shortly after that, he drove himself to the police station, demanded to talk with the supervisor about the previous arrest that day. They said, you look kind of impaired. Take this breathalyzer.
2: What could possibly go wrong?
3: And he failed. So he got arrested again. This time for DUI, and they took away his license.
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7: Battling cloud cover throughout today and a chance for a few isolated thunderstorms. A southeast wind around 5 to 10 miles per hour as temperatures climb into the lower to middle 80s. Overnight tonight, we'll see temperatures dip down into the lower to middle 60s. Highs for your Thursday in the middle 80s with a chance for scattered storms throughout the area. I'm 27 News Storm Track Meteorologist Eli Millard. Magic

0: Today's hits, yesterday's favorites, Magic 107.7. Krause in the house for Veronica. All right, Kenneth, where did you fall asleep that you shouldn't have?
1: I used to race stock cars, right? So I was sitting in the staging line, getting ready to go out for my heat race. The previous race was taking forever, so I ended up falling asleep. All the way I woke up was because the guy behind me was bumping me to get me to go because it was my turn to go.
2: So the race before yours was taking too long. You fell asleep at that race, and then so you stayed asleep until it was time for you to race, and you didn't wake up. You didn't wake up until the guy behind you told you it was time to go.
1: Yeah.
2: How do you fall asleep at a racetrack? You can hear that sound like 10 miles away.
1: Well, I have headphones in. I got a helmet on. And
2: that does a lot of noise canceling then, I guess.
1: Oh, yeah.
2: So how many times did he have to bump you before you woke up and realized, oh, hey, I got to drive?
1: I want to say it took about 3 times.
2: Now, they always tell you, don't drive while you're sleepy. What's it like to drive a race car sleepy?
1: It's difficult, especially on dirt.
2: How fast are you going?
1: My class drove about 60 miles an hour.
2: Have you ever fallen asleep while racing?
1: No. It'd be really doubly hard.
2: I know you don't have pit stops, but if you did, how many would you take so you could take naps?
1: I probably would have done it a couple times.

0: East and westbound 70, detours in place for the California Bridge replacement. So far, no big delay there. 470 east and westbound at Wanamaker, a steady flow, average speed 68. And 70 east and westbound at Auburn Road, average speed 73. I'm Wendy with your right.
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0: 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Krause in the house. Hi, Laura.
1: Yes, you're talking about places you fall asleep.
2: Yeah, where did you fall asleep that you shouldn't have?
1: My daughter, she's 30 now, but when she was 8, we was at the Ozark Empire Fair watching a Ted Nugent concert. She fell asleep.
2: Everybody falling asleep at concerts.
1: I don't know, but she fell asleep through the whole concert except for during one song.
2: You're the third person to say a concert. We had Ozzy Osbourne concert, we had a Snoop Dogg concert, and now Ted Nugent.
1: Yeah, she fell asleep through the whole thing.
2: Were you surprised she's such a heavy sleeper at a rock concert?
1: Knowing the way she sleeps now, no, not at all. She can sleep through anything.
2: So what if Ted was playing in her living room? Could she fall asleep in there too, probably?
1: Yes. She has 3 kids. They could be screaming their head off. And if I wasn't there, you know, if I was there, she would fall asleep.

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1: You don't want to miss this big party happening in September in Louisville. Staying for 5 days. VIP passes to the festival. The music lineup is awesome. $1,500 in spending money. If you take 10 seconds, send the national keyword Kentucky. It's like the state, Kentucky. Send that right off to 95819.

0: Yesterday's hits, yesterday's favorites. Magic 107.7, Krause in the house. And I have to admit, your sleeping skills, top-notch. Where did you fall asleep where you shouldn't have? Didn't expect to hear so many concert sleeping confessions as we've gotten. Hi, Allison.
1: I fell asleep during a wedding shower.
0: Wait, was it your wedding shower?
1: It was not. It was not. But in my defense, I was working night shift at the time and had just got off, and we had like a 2-hour drive, but still I slept through the whole entire wedding shower. It was for my sister.
0: So how long did the shower last?
1: A good couple hours.
0: And you didn't catch any of it?
1: None.
0: Where were you that you were able to sleep for so long?
1: We were actually in the living room of, I believe it was my brother-in-law's house, and it was a huge house, and so everybody was like on couches, and you know, they had brought in chairs, and I had sat down on the couch and in front of everybody.
0: And that's the last thing you remember?
1: Yeah. Yep.
0: And did anybody at any point think, hey, we should wake her up? She might want to be a part of this.
1: I don't know if they tried and I just wouldn't wake up or what, but yeah.
0: Would you have been mad if they woke you up, or were you cool sleeping through the whole thing, or were you embarrassed or what?
1: I was embarrassed. I was very embarrassed.
0: What did your sister think?
1: That's typical of her.
0: Was she mad at you?
1: No, not at all.
0: Have you ever had somebody fall asleep at the movies?
1: No.
0: Like we did. Should I have awakened him or just let him be?
1: I think if the snoring was bothering you, you should have woken up. Yeah. Well, and I don't know how you can sleep through a movie that loud.
0: Because it was the parts of the movie that got kind of quiet. I'm like, wait, I think I hear someone snoring. What the? Don't invite that guy to your wedding shower.
1: Exactly. Exactly.
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12: Heart disease is still the leading cause of death here in the United States and around the world. But what if there was something you could do earlier in life to reduce the odds of becoming a statistic? Well, here in the United States, tens of millions of adults already take a statin to lower their cholesterol. But new guidance put out by the American College of Cardiology and the American Heart Association now emphasize that treating high cholesterol sooner could significantly reduce a person's lifetime risk of heart attack or stroke. How early are we talking? In your 30s, believe it or not. Of course, you need to talk to your doctor about whether statins are right for you, but you should know that the evidence is really starting to stack up that shows the earlier you get a jump on reducing lifelong exposure to plaque-causing lipids and lipoproteins, the better the odds are going to be for you. Make sure you get your cholesterol checked. That's the first step. I'm Dr. Sanjay Gupta, helping you live a better life.
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14: Battling cloud cover throughout today and a chance for a few isolated thunderstorms. A southeast wind around 5 to 10 miles per hour as temperatures climb into the lower to middle 80s. Overnight tonight, we'll see temperatures dip down into the lower to middle 60s. Highs for your Thursday in the middle 80s with a chance for scattered storms throughout the area. I'm 27 News Storm Track Meteorologist Eli Millard.
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0: Today's hits, yesterday's favorites, Magic 107.7. Kevin, where did you fall asleep that you shouldn't have?
1: I worked in a carpet mill. We dyed carpet, and I worked between the steamer and the dryer.
2: So that's going to be really toasty in there.
1: Oh, yes, and steamy and heat and everything. So I fall asleep. I'm sitting in my chair. My head is down. All of a sudden, I wake up, and I see shoes.
2: Uh-oh, that's not good.
1: And I hear a voice. It says, Waylon. I threw my hand up, like, 1 minute, and then I waited just a second, and then I kind of stopped, and I said, amen. And then I raised up and looked at him and said, yes, sir.
2: Did he buy that you were praying?
1: He kind of shook his head, but he kind of couldn't say anything either because, you know, he didn't want to infringe on my religious beliefs or whatever. So I got away with it.

Starting your day with a smile and maybe a little shimmy. 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

0: Today's hits, yesterday's favorites. Magic 107.7. Krauss in the house for Veronica. Now, this is an interesting stat, Caitlin. I'm not sure you're going to believe.
1: What?
2: One in five people admits that they go through their neighbor's trash.
1: That's disgusting.
2: Sometimes you see something interesting, so you snoop a little bit. Think about you and four of your friends. So according to this stat, somebody in your group of five has snooped through somebody else, your neighbor's trash.
1: That is so disgusting.
2: You've never done that?
1: No, I live in an apartment complex. There's no way in Hades I would dig through somebody else's trash.
2: You ever thought about climbing in that big dumpster?
1: It would have to be a substantial amount of money. I'm saying it'd have to be at least four digits.
2: If you looked over the side of the dumpster and you saw $500 laying in there, you wouldn't go get it?
1: Oh, it would take a lot of will. So nasty.
2: For $500?
1: Yeah.
2: You wouldn't do that? What about $250?
1: It depends on how broke I was. I'd probably end up calling my husband.
2: Make him go in there and get it?
1: You're like, you do the nasty stuff. I don't even take the trash out, so I usually don't see in the garbage can.
3: 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Traffic.
4: Slow and go westbound 70 with a bridge work at California. Detour signs are posted. 70 eastbound at McVicker is steady flow with no big delay there. And 470 east and westbound at Fairlawn in good shape. Average speed 69. I'm Wendy with your
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13: Did you know that almost half the vegetables and more than three quarters of the fruit that we eat in this country come from just one state, California? Yeah, it's true. And according to a new report by the Environmental Working Group, a health advocacy organization, a lot of this produce

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1: Battling cloud cover throughout today and a chance for a few isolated thunderstorms. A southeast wind around 5 to 10 miles per hour as temperatures climb into the lower to middle 80s. Overnight tonight, we'll see temperatures dip down into the lower to middle 60s. Highs for your Thursday in the middle 80s with a chance for scattered storms throughout the area. I'm 27 News Storm Track Meteorologist Eli Millard. Magic.

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You could go out to Live at Lunch. It's happening downtown at Evergy Plaza. It goes from 11 to 1. So there's going to be food trucks out there and live music, good vibes, magic,

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What is meant for you will find you no matter what. And if it's meant for you, it will come eventually. One way or another, it's going to get to you. 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
1: 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And then text Marcus to 95819. 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And get to take someone with you, too, and get some Mint VIP passes. Good luck.

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I was over it, but feeling much better. 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But if you're ever in a situation when you feel like you just, it's not the time to cry, drink some ice cold water and pinch your armpit. 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
10: For the ninth year in a row, Finland has been named the happiest country in the world. That's according to the World Happiness Report put out every year by the Wellbeing Research Center at the University of Oxford in the UK. Two other Nordic nations, Iceland and Denmark, came in at numbers 2 and 3. Now, having spent quite a bit of time in these countries over my 2.5 decades as a journalist, I can tell you that this is not at all that surprising. There's an entirely different way of thinking in these countries. We before me, you might say. In other words, the mentality is less adversarial and much more, we're all in this together. One other interesting thing that came up was that no matter where someone lived, the more time they spent on social media, the less happy they were. Want to smile? It's simple. Put your phone away for a bit. I'm Dr. Sanjay Gupta, helping you live a better life.
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1: Battling cloud cover throughout today and a chance for a few isolated thunderstorms. A southeast wind around 5 to 10 miles per hour as temperatures climb into the lower to middle 80s. Overnight tonight, we'll see temperatures dip down into the lower to middle 60s. Highs for your Thursday in the middle 80s with a chance for scattered storms throughout the area. I'm 27 News Storm Track meteorologist Eli Millard. Magic one.

Okay, sure, whatever. So they're saying aliens just won't make it. They said it's almost impossible for aliens to visit Earth because it would just take way too many light years from the nearest star system. I don't care what they say. When I was 11 years old, I was living in Divide, Colorado. It was like in the middle of nowhere. And I woke up right before the sun was about to rise. And I saw a spaceship. And as soon as I went to go get a better

You ever have a dream that is so real, and then you can't figure out, wait, was that a dream or did that really happen? Stella Shade, Magic 107.7. The other night, I wake up and I see this huge spider coming down on a web. And I rolled off the bed. I was like, maybe that was a dream. 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I was like, maybe it was real life. And I tried to get it to put in a cup. It dropped, and I don't know where it is now.

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1: Battling cloud cover throughout today and a chance for a few isolated thunderstorms. A southeast wind around 5 to 10 miles per hour as temperatures climb into the lower to middle 80s. Overnight tonight, we'll see temperatures dip down into the lower to middle 60s. Highs for your Thursday in the middle 80s with a chance for scattered storms throughout the area. I'm 27 News Storm Track Meteorologist Eli Millard. Magic Water.

Just a reminder that you find it fun because you are fun, okay? You find things beautiful because you are beautiful. And everything is great because you, my friend, are great. I'm Dallas Jade. That's the vibe of the day. You're amazing. Magic 107.3.

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Because if so, you might want to try this weird birthday tradition. 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But it's said to bring good luck. I've never done it. I'm going to try it, though, my birthday, October 7th. Magic when

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He's got the socks. 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

And then it was said that men like a meal. 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How about you? 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
1: Battling cloud cover throughout today and a chance for a few isolated thunderstorms. A southeast wind around 5 to 10 miles per hour as temperatures climb into the lower to middle 80s. Overnight tonight, we'll see temperatures dip down into the lower to middle 60s. Highs for your Thursday in the middle 80s with a chance for scattered storms throughout the area. I'm 27 News Storm Track meteorologist Eli Millard. Magic.

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1: 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It would be so much fun. You would also get some Mint VIP passes and, oh, and $1,500 cash for travel. 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
1: Battling cloud cover throughout today and a chance for a few isolated thunderstorms. A southeast wind around 5 to 10 miles per hour as temperatures climb into the lower to middle 80s. Overnight tonight, we'll see temperatures dip down into the lower to middle 60s. Highs for your Thursday in the middle 80s with a chance for scattered storms throughout the area. I'm 27 News Storm Track meteorologist Eli Millard. Magic

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Well, in a recent interview, the singer Pink said that she moved her entire family to New York City to support her daughter's dream of performing on Broadway. She said that she's, you know, had to move around the world, move her family around the world for her music career. And they recently moved to New York City, and she said, "It's your turn, we'll follow you," saying that her daughter is very talented. If her daughter wasn't super talented, maybe they wouldn't pursue this dream, but her daughter's very driven, very theater obsessed. She wants to give her a chance to follow her dreams, which is like, it's something that not every family can do, but if you have the money, what wouldn't you do for your children, right?

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1: Battling cloud cover throughout today and a chance for a few isolated thunderstorms. A southeast wind around 5 to 10 miles per hour as temperatures climb into the lower to middle 80s. Overnight tonight, we'll see temperatures dip down into the lower to middle 60s. Highs for your Thursday in the middle 80s with a chance for scattered storms throughout the area. I'm 27 News Storm Track meteorologist Eli Millard. Magic.

0: There's congestion on I-70 eastbound from California Avenue backed up to 10th. Looks like you're also going to be seeing some slow traffic out east towards Tecumseh on US 40 eastbound at K4. I'm Sage with your right now traffic.
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Big news for Swifties. Taylor Swift announced earlier this week that she has an original song in the upcoming Toy Story 5 movie. It's called I Knew It, I Knew You. I don't know. I think Toy Story 5 is going to be cute. I feel like we've wrapped up the series a few times, and I could use another wrap-up.

Well, what is the happiest city in the world? According to a survey from Visual Capitalist, the happiest city is Copenhagen, Denmark. They say what makes a happy city is a city that excels at things like health, environment, citizen involvement, and the economy. And only one American city made their top 50 list. It's San Francisco. I don't know, maybe we need to put Topeka on the list. Kansas City, we're happy, right?

0: Green.
1: Battling cloud cover throughout today and a chance for a few isolated thunderstorms. A southeast wind around 5 to 10 miles per hour as temperatures climb into the lower to middle 80s. Overnight tonight, we'll see temperatures dip down into the lower to middle 60s. Highs for your Thursday in the middle 80s with a chance for scattered storms throughout the area. I'm 27 News Storm Track Meteorologist Eli Millard.
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today's hits, yesterday's favorites, Magic 107.7. I'm Sage. Well, the weather the past few days has been absolutely beautiful. Look out for some more stormy weather in the days to come and into your weekend, okay? It seems to always be the weekend that we're getting rainy weather, and that's the time that I want to be out doing stuff, you know what I mean? But I guess I can have another lazy weekend wrapped up in my bed with some ice cream or something. I don't know.

0: 250.
1: Temperatures overnight dipping into the middle 60s. We will see winds from the south gusting upwards to 20 miles per hour. And as we push into our Thursday, another chance of seeing scattered showers and storms across the area. I'm KSNT 27 News Storm Track Meteorologist Ashton Rizzo. Magic.

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So if our time is running out, day after day, we'll make the mundane a masterpiece. Oh my, my, oh my, my love, I take one look at you, you're taking me out.

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1: Temperatures overnight dipping into the middle 60s. We will see winds from the south gusting upwards to 20 miles per hour. And as we push into our Thursday, another chance of seeing scattered showers and storms across the area. I'm KSNT 27 News Storm Track Meteorologist Ashton Rizzo. Magic.

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Magic 107.7, I'm Vic Edwards. Welcome to Mars Thursday. Hope you had a good day today. We're getting closer to the weekend. That's all that matters.